0: if you don't watch your step. You want another one?
1: Yes.
0: You got it. You got another one right there.
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0: Good evening. Taking a quick look at your local forecast. On the Saturday nights, you got mostly clear skies. Low temperatures are dipping down to about 52 degrees and a breeze continuing about 20 miles per hour at its max. For your Sunday, mostly sunny skies back with us and heating up a little more. High temperatures near 90 degrees. The light wind in the late afternoon. Looking ahead to Monday, mostly sunny skies. High temperatures close to 90. However, we do have a chance of some afternoon rain returning to the region.
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0: 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Before the World Championships return to Durango in 2030, come witness where the legacy began. 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

0: Good evening. Taking a quick look at your local forecast. On this Saturday night, you got mostly clear skies. Low temperatures are dipping down to about 52 degrees and a breeze continuing about 20 miles per hour at its max. For your Sunday, mostly sunny skies back with us and heating up a little more. High temperatures near 90 degrees. The light wind in the late afternoon. Looking ahead to Monday, mostly sunny skies. High temperatures close to 90. However, we do have a chance of some afternoon rain returning to the region. 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

0: Good evening. Taking a quick look at your local forecast. On this Saturday night, you got mostly clear skies. Low temperatures are dipping down to about 52 degrees and a breeze continuing about 20 miles per hour at its max. For your Sunday, mostly sunny skies back with us and heating up a little more. High temperatures near 90 degrees. The light wind in the late afternoon. Looking ahead to Monday, mostly sunny skies. High temperatures close to 90. However, we do have a chance of some afternoon rain returning to the region.
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0: Good evening. Taking a quick look at your local forecast. On the Saturday night, you got mostly clear skies. Low temperatures are dipping down to about 52 degrees and a breeze continuing about 20 miles per hour at its max. For your Sunday, mostly sunny skies back with us and heating up a little more. High temperatures near 90 degrees. The light wind in the late afternoon. Looking ahead to Monday, mostly sunny skies. High temperatures close to 90. However, we do have a chance of some afternoon rain returning to the region.
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These moments in Colorado are brought to you by Alpine Bank, Basin Co-op, Huck Finn Marathon, Morehart Murphy Regional Auto Center, and Tina Miley, a broker associate with Berkshire Hathaway.

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0: ABC News Radio. I'm Rob Martier. Hurricane Lala is nearing the Big Island of Hawaii as a Category 1 storm. The National Hurricane Center says Lala is packing maximum sustained winds of 75 miles an hour after strengthening today. It's about 35 miles southeast of South Point, Hawaii, and moving northwest at about 8 miles per hour. Honolulu Mayor Rick Blangiardi.
1: We can't control the storm, but we can't control how we prepared. And I can promise you, we've prepared very thoroughly this week across all sectors.
0: A hurricane warning is in effect for Hawaii County, with the storm expected to dump up to 2 feet of rain in some areas. President Trump says he'll soon declare the Strait of Hormuz as a territory of the United States. Speaking in New York Friday, Trump claimed that Iran has been decimated in its war with the U.S. He also addressed high gas prices in the U.S. and said the cost is necessary if it means Iran won't have a nuclear weapon. Trump added that he will never apologize for the rising price of gas because he believes he did the right thing. A New Jersey man is facing charges in connection with a boat crash last month in Barnegat Bay that killed his two grandchildren. Larry Kofsky has the story.
2: 64-year-old Stephen Schneider of Bayville was taken into custody after turning himself in on Friday. Press of Atlantic City reports investigators determined that he was drunk while at the wheel of a boat when it struck a channel marker on July 19th, throwing the kids ages 7 and 9 overboard. I'm Larry Kofsky.
0: A new website lets you check if your car has been recorded by Flock cameras. The Have I Been Flocked site tracks Flock audit logs and allows drivers to see if their license plate has been run by law enforcement agencies' Flock camera systems. The site says if a person's license plate shows up, it means that their license plate was photographed and that an operator on the Flock system searched the database for that license plate. Rob Martier, NBC News Radio.
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0: Good evening. Taking a quick look at your local forecast. On this Saturday night, you got mostly clear skies. Low temperatures are dipping down to about 52 degrees and a breeze continuing about 20 miles per hour at its max. For your Sunday, mostly sunny skies back with us and heating up a little more. High temperatures near 90 degrees. The light wind in the late afternoon. Looking ahead to Monday, mostly sunny skies. High temperatures close to 90. However, we do have a chance of some afternoon rain returning to the region.
1: I'm Dave Johnson. 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

0: Radio. I'm Rob Martier. A shooting at Virginia State University left five people wounded early today. Officials say it happened around 1:30 a.m. outside a residence hall at the historically black university in Chesterfield, Virginia. Police are reportedly searching for multiple suspects. The victims were taken to a nearby hospital where one was listed in critical condition. Hurricane Lala is nearing the Big Island of Hawaii as a Category 1 storm. The National Hurricane Center says Lala is packing maximum sustained winds of 75 miles an hour after strengthening today. It's about 50 miles southeast of South Point, Hawaii, and moving to the west at about 8 miles per hour. Meanwhile, heat records are likely to be set across the south and central plains this weekend. Forecasters say daytime highs will be about 10 degrees above normal from Texas to North Carolina. The combination of extreme heat and high humidity will result in sweltering conditions for millions from Tampa to Wichita. A 72-year-old woman is suing ICE, claiming her civil rights were violated when an agent sprayed her with mace in Manhattan 3 weeks ago. Larry Kofsky reports.
1: Immigrant rights supporter Linda Wolf says it happened in the Inwood section of Manhattan when she got word that ICE was making arrests in the area. She said she was sprayed as she stood on a curb filming what was going on. She's represented by civil rights attorney John Burris.
2: Unconscionable to hide behind a mask and badge, and people do not understand and know who you are.
1: An ICE spokesperson says its officers followed their training and used the minimum amount of force necessary.
0: The AI agent running a San Francisco store has fired its first employee. Andon Labs said Thursday that Luna, the AI manager of Andon Market, an experimental retail store run entirely by AI, decided to fire a human employee after repeated lateness and other workplace issues. Rob Martier, NBC News Radio.
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0: Good evening. Taking a quick look at your local forecast. On this Saturday night, you got mostly clear skies. Low temperatures are dipping down to about 52 degrees and a breeze continuing about 20 miles per hour at its max. For your Sunday, mostly sunny skies back with us and heating up a little more. High temperatures near 90 degrees. The light wind in the late afternoon. Looking ahead to Monday, mostly sunny skies. High temperatures close to 90. However, we do have a chance of some afternoon rain returning to the region.
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1: NBC News Radio, I'm Jim Forbes. Hurricane Lala is nearing the Big Island of Hawaii as a Category 1 storm. The National Hurricane Center says Lala is packing maximum sustained winds of 75 miles an hour after strengthening on Saturday. It's about 50 miles southeast of South Point, Hawaii, and moving to the west at about 8 miles per hour. A hurricane warning is in effect for Hawaii County, with the storm expected to dump up to 2 feet of rain in some areas. Officials are warning of heavy coastal flooding and dangerous storm surge across the Hawaiian Islands through Sunday. A shooting at Virginia State University left 5 people wounded on Saturday. Officials say it happened around 1:30 a.m. outside a residence hall at the historically black university in Chesterfield, Virginia. Police are reportedly searching for multiple suspects. The victims were taken to a nearby hospital where one was listed in critical condition. The Food and Drug Administration has upgraded an egg recall to the highest risk level. Details from Lisa Carton.
2: The FDA declared it a Class 1 recall on Wednesday, citing the possibility that consuming the eggs could cause serious health consequences or death. According to the latest update, nearly 98 people have been sickened across 17 states, with 26 hospitalizations. No deaths have been reported. The recalled products were sold under several brands, including Kroger, Brookshire's, Country Morning, Simple Truth, and Sunups, as well as various bulk grade A and grade AA eggs. I'm Lisa Carton.
1: And heat records are likely to be set across the South and Central Plains this weekend. Forecasters say daytime highs will be about 10 degrees above normal from Texas to North Carolina. I'm Jim Forbes.
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0: Good evening. Taking a quick look at your local forecast. On the Saturday night, you got mostly clear skies. Low temperatures are dipping down to about 52 degrees and a breeze continuing about 20 miles per hour at its max. For your Sunday, mostly sunny skies back with us and heating up a little more. High temperatures near 90 degrees. The light wind in the late afternoon. Looking ahead to Monday, mostly sunny skies. High temperatures close to 90. However, we do have a chance of some afternoon rain returning to the region. In 2026, Colorado celebrates 150 years of statehood. Tune in Monday through Friday at 8:40 a.m. as we explore our state and local lore through interviews, stories, and historical insight with city officials, local historians, and others who bring our history alive. Join us every Wednesday morning at 8:40 a.m. as we celebrate and honor the things that make Colorado unique. 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
1: Like, open the fridge and stuff, and there would be foods laid out for us with little pre-wrapped sausages and things. They have pre-wrapped sausages, but they don't have pre-wrapped bacon.
0: Well, can you blame them?
1: Yeah.

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Good evening. Taking a quick look at your local forecast. On the Saturday night, you got mostly clear skies. Low temperatures are dipping down to about 52 degrees and a breeze continuing about 20 miles per hour at its max. For your Sunday, mostly sunny skies back with us and heating up a little more. High temperatures near 90 degrees. The light wind in the late afternoon. Looking ahead to Monday, mostly sunny skies. High temperatures close to 90. However, we do have a chance of some afternoon rain returning to the region. In 2026, Colorado celebrates 150 years of statehood. Tune in Monday through Friday at 8:40 a.m. as we explore our state and local lore through interviews, stories, and historical insight with city officials, local historians, and others who bring our history alive. 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These moments in Colorado are brought to you by Alpine Bank, Basin Co-op, Huck Finn Marathon, Morehart Murphy Regional Auto Center, and Tina Miley, a broker associate with Berkshire Hathaway.

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0: NBC News Radio, I'm Jim Forbes. Hurricane Lala is churning near the Big Island of Hawaii. The National Hurricane Center says Lala is packing maximum sustained winds of 80 miles per hour after strengthening into a Category 1 storm on Saturday. It's about 35 miles southwest of South Point, Hawaii, and moving northwest at about 9 miles per hour. A hurricane warning is in effect for Hawaii County, with the storm expected to dump up to 2 feet of rain in some areas. Officials are warning of heavy coastal flooding and dangerous storm surge across the Hawaiian Islands through Sunday. Democrats selected South Carolina to hold their first presidential primary in 2028. The Democratic National Committee approved changes for six states Saturday at a meeting in Texas. South Carolina will hold its primary on January 22nd, followed by Nevada, New Hampshire, New Mexico, Michigan, and Virginia, all in February. A new website lets you check if your car has been recorded by what's called flock cameras. Rob Martier has a story.
1: The Have I Been Flocked site tracks flock audit logs and allows drivers to see if their license plate has been run by law enforcement agencies' flock camera systems. The site says if a person's license plate shows up, it means that their plate was photographed and that an operator on the flock system searched the database for that license plate. The site says the audit log includes the stated reason someone in law enforcement gave to look up a license plate. The database does not show when or if your vehicle passed one of the flock safety cameras. I'm Rob Martier.
0: And President Trump says he'll soon declare the Strait of Hormuz as a territory of the United States. Speaking in New York on Friday, Trump claimed that Iran has been decimated in its war with the U.S. I'm Jim Forbes.
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Yeah.

0: morning, taking a quick look at your local forecast. On the Saturday night, you got mostly clear skies. Low temperatures are dipping down to about 52 degrees and a breeze continuing about 20 miles per hour at its max. For your Sunday, mostly sunny skies back with us and heating up a little more. High temperatures near 90 degrees, the light wind in the late afternoon. Looking ahead to Monday, mostly sunny skies, high temperatures close to 90. However, we do have a chance of some afternoon rain returning to the region. In 2026, Colorado celebrates 150 years of statehood. Tune in Monday through Friday at 8:40 a.m. as we explore our state and local lore through interviews, stories, and historical insight with city officials, local historians, and others who bring our history alive. 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

0: Good evening. Taking a quick look at your local forecast. On this Saturday night, you got mostly clear skies. Low temperatures are dipping down to about 52 degrees and a breeze continuing about 20 miles per hour at its max. For your Sunday, mostly sunny skies back with us and heating up a little more. High temperatures near 90 degrees. The light wind in the late afternoon. Looking ahead to Monday, mostly sunny skies. High temperatures close to 90. However, we do have a chance of some afternoon rain returning to the region. In 2026, Colorado celebrates 150 years of statehood. Tune in Monday through Friday at 8:40 a.m. as we explore our state and local lore through interviews, stories, and historical insight with city officials, local historians, and others who bring our history alive. 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These moments in Colorado are brought to you by Alpine Bank, Basin Co-op, Huck Finn Marathon, Morehart Murphy Regional Auto Center, and Tina Miley, a broker associate with Berkshire Hathaway.
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0: Here's a quick, friendly reminder from Radio 101. 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

0: Good evening. Taking a quick look at your local forecast. On the Saturday nights, you got mostly clear skies. Low temperatures are dipping down to about 52 degrees and a breeze continuing about 20 miles per hour at its max. For your Sunday, mostly sunny skies back with us and heating up a little more. High temperatures near 90 degrees. The light wind in the late afternoon. Looking ahead to Monday, mostly sunny skies. High temperatures close to 90. However, we do have a chance of some afternoon rain returning to the region. In 2026, Colorado celebrates 150 years of statehood. Tune in Monday through Friday at 8:40 a.m. as we explore our state and local lore through interviews, stories, and historical insight with city officials, local historians, and others who bring our history alive. 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These moments in Colorado are brought to you by Alpine Bank, Basin Co-op, Huck Finn Marathon, Morehart Murphy Regional Auto Center, and Tina Miley, a broker associate with Berkshire Hathaway.
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0: Good evening. Taking a quick look at your local forecast. On this Saturday night, you got mostly clear skies. Low temperatures are dipping down to about 52 degrees and a breeze continuing about 20 miles per hour at its max. For your Sunday, mostly sunny skies back with us and heating up a little more. High temperatures near 90 degrees. The light wind in the late afternoon. Looking ahead to Monday, mostly sunny skies. High temperatures close to 90. However, we do have a chance of some afternoon rain returning to the region. In 2026, Colorado celebrates 150 years of statehood. 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

0: A wonderful Sunday to you. A quick peek at your local forecast, as we got mostly sunny skies back with us today and warming up, high temperatures close to 90 across the region. We do have a light breeze in the late afternoon with some wind gusts as high as 20 miles per hour. Overnight tonight, mostly cloudy skies, a low of 54 degrees. Tomorrow on your Monday, mostly sunny skies again and high temperatures near 90, but we do have a chance of some afternoon rain showers returning to the region.
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0: NBC News Radio, I'm Jennifer Kuiper. Hawaii is getting slammed with heavy rain and strong winds from a Category 1 hurricane. Hurricane Lala has been slowly moving past Hawaii this weekend, centered just south of the Big Island, with sustained winds up to 75 miles per hour and over a foot of rain. Five deaths are being blamed on severe flooding in Indiana. Lisa Taylor has more.
1: An historic amount of rain caused streams and rivers to flood their banks across the state Friday, causing Governor Mike Braun to request a presidential emergency declaration, which President Trump has granted. Maggie Vespa is in Indianapolis.
2: With first responders stretched thin, volunteers are patrolling flooded areas, finding homes and cars submerged. Throughout the day, we saw multiple heavy downpours and lightning strikes.
1: Indianapolis Mayor Joe Hogsett has declared a local disaster emergency.
3: Please leave your homes now. This is not a time to wait.
1: At least 40 were evacuated in the suburb of Carmel, including the residents of an assisted living facility.
0: Dozens of people are dead in Indonesia after a massive earthquake reduces buildings to rubble. Yesterday's magnitude 7.7 earthquake struck eastern Indonesia, triggering landslides, blocking roads, and destroying hundreds of homes. The death toll from the quake is at least 51. The BBC is looking to subpoena Donald Trump Jr., Ivanka Trump, and Jared Kushner in its defense against a $10 billion defamation suit brought by President Trump. The BBC alleges that Trump's children and son-in-law had personal knowledge of Trump's intentions when he gave a speech before the 2021 January 6th Capitol riots. Images of Big Bear bald eagle Jackie, who died this week, are being used in a scam. The Ohio Raptor Center says they've seen merchandise being sold with Jackie's picture, but they have nothing to do with it. I'm Jennifer Kuiper, NBC News Radio.
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0: A wonderful Sunday to you. A quick peek at your local forecast, as we got mostly sunny skies back with us today and warming up, high temperatures close to 90 across the region. We do have a light breeze in the late afternoon with some wind gusts as high as 20 miles per hour. Overnight tonight, mostly cloudy skies, a low of 54 degrees. Tomorrow on your Monday, mostly sunny skies again and high temperatures near 90, but we do have a chance of some afternoon rain showers returning to the region.
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0: got creative entrepreneurs and thriving businesses right here in the Four Corners. Join me, Charlie Derrick. 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

0: I'm Dave Johnson. Be sure and be tuned in next time for another great edition of The Best in Blues on Blues Deluxe. 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The Grateful Dead from the new 3-CD Dave's Picks, Volume 58, recorded in Tampa, Florida in 1973. 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
1: Spain, but I kinda like the music.

0: A wonderful Sunday to you. A quick peek at your local forecast as we got mostly sunny skies back with us today and warming up, high temperatures close to 90 across the region. We do have a light breeze in the late afternoon with some wind gusts as high as 20 miles per hour. Overnight tonight's mostly cloudy skies, a low of 54 degrees. Tomorrow on your Monday, mostly sunny skies again and high temperatures near 90, but we do have a chance of some afternoon rain showers returning to the region.
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0: Dave Johnson. 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

0: A wonderful Sunday to you. A quick peek at your local forecast as we got mostly sunny skies back with us today and warming up high temperatures close to 90 across the region. We do have a light breeze in the late afternoon with some wind gusts as high as 20 miles per hour. Overnight tonight's mostly cloudy skies, a low of 54 degrees. Tomorrow on your Monday, mostly sunny skies again and high temperatures near 90, but we do have a chance of some afternoon rain showers returning to the region.
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1: 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Near Hawaii, Lala loses strength.
2: Lala has now been downgraded to a tropical storm with sustained winds of 70 miles per hour and is slowly moving past Hawaii's Big Island. Morgan Chesky is in Hilo.
3: We know that Maui could see...

0: A wonderful Sunday to you. A quick peek at your local forecast as we got mostly sunny skies back with us today and warming up, high temperatures close to 90 across the region. We do have a light breeze in the late afternoon with some wind gusts as high as 20 miles per hour. Overnight tonight, mostly cloudy skies, a low of 54 degrees. Tomorrow on your Monday, mostly sunny skies again and high temperatures near 90, but we do have a chance of some afternoon rain showers returning to the region.
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0: A wonderful Sunday to you. A quick peek at your local forecast, as we got mostly sunny skies back with us today and warming up, high temperatures close to 90 across the region. We do have a light breeze in the late afternoon with some wind gusts as high as 20 miles per hour. Overnight tonight's mostly cloudy skies, a low of 54 degrees. Tomorrow on your Monday, mostly sunny skies again and high temperatures near 90, but we do have a chance of some afternoon rain showers returning to the region.
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0: In a campus residence hall, police say the suspect is not a student at the university. The five victims were taken to nearby hospitals where one was listed in critical condition. And a new survey from financial services company Thrivent says American workers believe they will never be able to fully retire. 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

0: A wonderful Sunday to you. A quick peek at your local forecast, as we got mostly sunny skies back with us today and warming up, high temperatures close to 90 across the region. We do have a light breeze in the late afternoon with some wind gusts as high as 20 miles per hour. Overnight tonight, mostly cloudy skies, a low of 54 degrees. Tomorrow on your Monday, mostly sunny skies again and high temperatures near 90, but we do have a chance of some afternoon rain showers returning to the region.
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0: A wonderful Sunday to you. A quick peek at your local forecast, as we got mostly sunny skies back with us today and warming up, high temperatures close to 90 across the region. We do have a light breeze in the late afternoon with some wind gusts as high as 20 miles per hour. Overnight tonight, mostly cloudy skies, a low of 54 degrees. Tomorrow on your Monday, mostly sunny skies again and high temperatures near 90, but we do have a chance of some afternoon rain showers returning to the region.
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0: Dave Johnson. Be sure and be tuned in next time for another great edition of the Best in Blues on Blues Deluxe. We'll have more from the fresh reissue of the Savoy Brown Collection, 1992 through 2007. The Grateful Dead from the new 3-CD Dave's Picks, Volume 58, recorded in Tampa, Florida in 1973. The Fabulous True Tones will be our Blue Bloods guest, and classic work from Jeff Healey, all next time on Blues Deluxe.
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0: A wonderful Sunday to you. A quick peek at your local forecast, as we got mostly sunny skies back with us today and warming up, high temperatures close to 90 across the region. We do have a light breeze in the late afternoon with some wind gusts as high as 20 miles per hour. Overnight tonight, mostly cloudy skies, a low of 54 degrees. Tomorrow on your Monday, mostly sunny skies again and high temperatures near 90, but we do have a chance of some afternoon rain showers returning to the region.
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0: We've got creative entrepreneurs and thriving businesses right here in the Four Corners. Join me, Charlie Derrick. 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

0: wonderful Sunday to you. A quick peek at your local forecast as we got mostly sunny skies back with us today and warming up, high temperatures close to 90 across the region. We do have a light breeze in the late afternoon with some wind gusts as high as 20 miles per hour. Overnight tonight, mostly cloudy skies, a low of 54 degrees. Tomorrow on your Monday, mostly sunny skies again and high temperatures near 90, but we do have a chance of some afternoon rain showers returning to the region.
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7: 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I sit down with Durango Chamber of Commerce members to discover what's exciting, new, and different in our local business community. 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
1: NBC News Radio, I'm Lisa Carton. At least one person is dead and tens of thousands are without power today as Tropical Storm Lala continues to lash Hawaii. According to the latest update from the National Hurricane Center, the storm was about 75 miles southwest of Honolulu with maximum sustained winds of about 65 miles per hour. Governor Josh Green says one person died in a storm-related car accident and officials are urging people to stay off the roads. Dozens of water rescues are reported in Indiana, where six people have died after storms caused flash flooding across the state. Five deaths were confirmed early Saturday after a record amount of rain caused streams and rivers to flood their banks across the state on Friday, causing Governor Mike Braun to request a presidential emergency declaration, which President Trump has granted. NBC's Maggie Vespa.
2: With first responders stretched thin, volunteers are patrolling flooded areas, finding homes and cars submerged. Throughout the day, we saw multiple heavy downpours and lightning strikes.
1: At least 40 have been evacuated from the suburb of Carmel. Senator Ruben Gallego says the record-setting deployment of the USS Abraham Lincoln could hurt the Navy. Appearing on ABC's This Week, the Arizona Democrat said the concerns surrounding the U.S. aircraft carrier could make it hard for people to remain in the Navy.
3: You're going to have problems with retention once people get back and families start meeting again. They're going to say, like, do I want to stay in the Navy? You're going to have some of the most experienced men and women. They're going to take a lot of their technical skills and walk away.
1: About 5,000 sailors and Marines have been on board the USS Abraham Lincoln since November, partly because of the war with Iran. And family members say there have been multiple attempts by some sailors to jump overboard. CNN reported a sailor was quickly rescued after going overboard last month. And a new box office record, Spider-Man Brand New Day, has surpassed the $2 billion mark in global ticket sales. Lisa Carton, NBC News Radio.
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I said, you're not serious, right? Then I saw him grab my friend by the hair, and I guess I should have prayed. As I dragged him around, I said to myself, there's gonna be some changes made.

0: A wonderful Sunday to you. A quick peek at your local forecast, as we got mostly sunny skies back with us today and warming up, high temperatures close to 90 across the region. We do have a light breeze in the late afternoon with some wind gusts as high as 20 miles per hour. Overnight tonight's mostly cloudy skies, a low of 54 degrees. Tomorrow on your Monday, mostly sunny skies again and high temperatures near 90, but we do have a chance of some afternoon rain showers returning to the region.
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0: Dave Johnson. Be sure and be tuned in next time for another great edition of the Best in Blues on Blues Deluxe. We'll have more from the fresh reissue of the Savoy Brown Collection, 1992 through 2007. The Grateful Dead from the new 3-CD Dave's Picks, Volume 58, recorded in Tampa, Florida in 1973. The Fabulous True Tones will be our Blue Bloods guest, and classic work from Jeff Healey, all next time on Blues Deluxe.
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0: ABC News Radio. I'm Rob Martier. At least one person is dead and tens of thousands are without power in Hawaii as Tropical Storm Lala starts to wind down. According to the latest update from the National Hurricane Center, the storm was about 75 miles southwest of Honolulu, with maximum sustained winds dropping to about 65 miles per hour. Governor Josh Green says one person died in a storm-related car accident. About 100 homes have been damaged or destroyed on the Big Island of Hawaii. Iran's parliament has approved a bill that would criminalize interviews and other communications with media considered hostile to the Islamic Republic. Iranian media reported the bill's passage today and noted it includes U.S. or Israeli media and outlets financed by either country. It bans interviews or discussions with such media, and violators could face punishment, including fines, loss of social privileges, and up to 2 years in prison. Senator Ruben Gallego says the record-setting deployment of the USS Abraham Lincoln could hurt the Navy. Appearing on ABC's This Week, the Arizona Democrat took aim at the Trump administration amid reported poor conditions aboard the USS Lincoln.
1: This administration did not plan for this war, did not plan how to get out of this war, did not really understand how this war was going to escalate. They were basically trying and hoping that this war would end up just like the war in Venezuela, and our men and women are now suffering the consequences of that.
0: About 5,000 sailors and Marines have been on board the USS Abraham Lincoln since November, partly because of the war with Iran, and family members say there have been multiple attempts by some sailors to jump overboard. Researchers in Finland say drinking coffee could help with a leaner physique. The study from the University of Oulu found that people who regularly drink coffee were likely to have a leaner body composition with less body fat and increased muscle mass. Rob Martier, NBC News Radio.

Hey there, this is Dave Koz, and welcome to another edition of the Dave Koz Radio Show. Hope you're having a terrific weekend. Now, I'm really psyched to be welcoming back somebody very special to the program. He's a great friend. He's not only one of the guys behind over 60 number one hits for folks like Norman Brown, Jesse J, Boney James, Peter White, Rick Braun, but he's also pretty good at cranking out some incredible music of his own. And he's here to get us up to speed on that and everything else happening in his world. Guitarist Paul Brown joins me right here in the studio. We'll get an answer to a recent Ask Dave inquiry about trumpeter Cindy Bradley. And Kenny G has an oops moment guaranteed to put a smile on your face. Promise.

Also ahead in the next 2 hours, music from Stevie Wonder, The Rippingtons, Gerald Albright, the Jeff Lorber Fusion, and so much more. That's a promise. So let's get the Dave Koz Radio Show going now with Peter White on guitar. This is his version of Stevie Wonder's Do I Do.

She had a number one million seller back in 1973 with that one, the Queen of Soul, of course, Aretha Franklin, Until You Come Back to Me. Dave Koz with you with new music now from Kieli Minucci and his group, Special Effects. This one's called Been So Long. 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

0: That's guitarist Richard Smith and a great take on the Earth, Wind & Fire classic Sing a Song. Hey again, I'm Dave Koz, and my special guest this weekend is Paul Brown, the wonderful guitarist and producer, and he will join us before too long. But just ahead, you ask Dave, and I have the answer. Thanks so much for listening to the Dave Koz Radio Show.
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0: 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That's where we answer all of your questions that keep you up at night. It's a feature we like to call... Ask Dave! Well, I got this call in recently from a listener named Janet in Crescent City, California, and this one's for trumpeter Cindy Bradley.
15: Hi, Dave. I'm really liking this new trumpet player. Her name is Cindy Bradley, I believe. I found out that she even writes her own music, so I was wondering if you could ask her, when did she first start writing her own stuff? Thanks, Dave.
0: Janet, thank you so much for your question and for calling in. We caught up with new artist Cindy Bradley. Asked her your question. Here's what she had to say.
16: It's been one I'm still working on, to be honest with you. I kind of always looked at like two groups of people, of musicians when I was coming up. I always thought they were writers that worked on writing all the time, and then there were players that worked on becoming great at their instrument.
0: Mm-hmm.
16: And I was always just considered myself a player. I would play the trumpet 8 hours a day, try to get better and better at the trumpet. And then as I got more into, you know, the recording end of things and got signed to a record label and got out of college, I had to write more. So I have to actually make myself make time to write, because I used to just do it if I was feeling creative, if I felt like it. So it's been a little bit of a challenge to say, you know what, instead of just setting a time every day to practice my trumpet, I have to set aside a time to write too, so I can get better and better at that. So, you know, I really have to force myself to just make time and do it every day. So I don't know if that's a good answer. Like, it's not always when I'm inspired, because sometimes that can take a really long time to come around.
0: Yeah.
16: So I've been trying to make it more of a habit.

0: An updated version there of the Herb Alpert gem, that's Rise, performed by pianist Ben Tankard, together with Marion Meadows on a beautiful soprano saxophone. Trumpeter Cindy Bradley started off that set with the one that launched her career a few years back. We heard Massive Transit. And I'm Dave Koz. Thank you so much for being with us this weekend. Just ahead, my special guest Paul Brown joins me right here, plus music from the Jeff Lorber Fusion and much more. Stay right here. The Dave Koz Radio Show returns in mere moments.
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0: 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Here's music from Jeff Lorber and the Jeff Lorber Fusion. It's called Highline.

0: I do love that one from the Rippingtons, with a special appearance there by the unmistakable vocals of Jeffrey Osborne. J.O. and the Rippingtons. That's a nice combo. It's called My Promise to You from the Rippingtons' 2017 project entitled True Stories. And the Grammy-winning group, the Jeff Lorber Fusion, at the top of that set, they gave us Highline. And I'm Dave Koz. Thank you so much for listening in this weekend. And a big thanks to this guy for making a return visit to our show. He's one of the busiest guys I know, between being a hot producer in the world and leading artist in his own right. A big welcome back to guitarist and dear friend, Paul Brown. Great to see you, Paul.
1: Dave, my brother, how you doing, man?
0: I'm doing great. I'm so happy that you're here, and I know I'm not the only one. You've had so much success in your career over the years, Paul, but I imagine it wasn't always the case, that massive amount of success. We all have had to take other work to pay the bills from time to time. What kind of non-music-related jobs did you have during the lean years, if you had lean years?
1: My first job is funny. It was working at a liquor store as a delivery boy, but the owner of the liquor store was this guy, Irv Cutler, who was a drummer for Frank Sinatra. And he was a family friend, and so he got me my job over there, but that didn't last long. But no, not really. I had bands even when I was in elementary school. I mean, I've always been doing it, and I always think about it with my kids, that especially in high school, always had the band, always with the hope of getting a record deal, and the late rehearsals after school. But we really felt like we were part of something and something to do after school that we really looked forward to, and the occasional gig. And it gave us direction, gave us all direction, even though most of those things, in the long run didn't go anywhere. But still, we were fighting the good fight, and playing music every day isn't a bad thing either.

0: My special in-studio guest this weekend, guitarist Paul Brown, with his first big hit as a solo artist. It's called 24/7 from his Upfront CD. Well, I'm Dave Koz, and there's so much more to come with Paul as the show rolls on, along with music from Tony Braxton and much more. It's all ahead for you when the Dave Koz Radio Show returns.
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We are back on the Dave Koz Radio Show as we remember the birth and career of the 1978 Male Vocalist of the Year, Bobby Caldwell. Bobby was born June 15, 1951 in New York City. From blue-eyed soul to pop, R&B, and the Great American Songbook, Bobby Caldwell was truly one of the most respected members of the music industry. Bobby taught himself guitar and piano and started writing his own songs at a very early age, but also for other artists like Boz Scaggs, Chicago, Al Jarreau, John Legend, and so many others. He was so prolific. His big break came in 1978 after releasing his timeless classic, What You Won't Do for Love. And to this day, that song has had hundreds of millions of streams, probably collectively at least over a billion streams. It is that popular and that timeless. And on a personal level, I do want to say that Bobby was one of the two people that gave me my big break. Without Bobby Caldwell, I would not be here today. So I owe him a huge debt of gratitude, and to his wife, Mary, and his daughter, Katie, and to his other daughters. He's got a big family and tons of wonderful friends. Long live Bobby Caldwell. We will never forget you. And here now is that classic, What You Won't Do for Love, as we remember the incredible and incomparable Bobby Caldwell on the Dave Koz Radio Show.